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0: wish I could go along with you, but I do have a problem. 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

0: Qu'est-ce que ça fait?
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Independent, no taking deals. 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

chance, I was born different. 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Outcast in a different way. 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I know I got a good heart, tell a hating bitch, stay away from me. Outcast, I'm like Andre. Outcast, I'm like Big Boy. Different man, I'm different man. Don't shoot us, man. Ain't with the grand. Stick to my plan, my palms itch, so I scratch my hands. They cold at the money man. Birdman, and I rub my hands. Big name, I got a lot of fans. Coke class, like I can take a shit on anybody that's talking shit. Big league off the internet. Make way and invest that. They know I'm the best out with my little titties and my chest out. Massacre, head count. Born different, I was.

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These farmers thought that there must be a way to know why the stars are shining, and they wanted to see, and they decided to go on a mission.

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And they smiled and they said, hello, farmer. They said hello to each other, hello, farmer.

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These people were actually normal size as we know them. And they did not make their cars out of cans, but they made their cars out of metal. And they used cans as cans. And these people were giants to the farmers. And they had some fear. But they were strong and noble, these farmers. And they decided that they did not belong here, and that this was not a good place for them.

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I have one thing to say to you. And that is, the next time you are not feeling so well, try to remember.

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2: This is not your fight, black man. 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
0: Political, mythical in the picture. 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

0: near the intersection of Compton and Imperial Highway in South LA. 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
1: No,

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Getting kinda older now, it's shown. What? Bills to be paid and still don't own. What? Flat broke, still got a cell phone. What? Sleeping on the couch, don't got a home. What? Wanna be a rap star sitting on chrome. What? But I know in time things gonna change and rearrange, and I'm

an oasis of blonde limbs and nutcracker patronage, of brawn bound dutifully upwards. We mingle an hour with cumulus, then skin ourselves with laughter at the water's edge. A green escapade brought soundlessly to life by willow, birch, succulent nettle. Forgetting myself afloat, I turn my body over to the place where water meets sky. Torn between 10,000 mothers, the ancient fear takes home. Pudding soft hash and a cardboard cup of rosé separate me from the endeavors of evening, where my grasp of you must wear an attire of false muscle. A wild dog preens itself on a gloriously forgettable street corner. Plastic guards caress, fluid changes hands, and the power of white little powders compels me to sit, stay, fumble, and apologize. I come undone with an Israelite on my tongue. 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

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Problems of your own. 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
2: Submarine gang, psychological warfare.

lives in the domain of space, infinite dimension, save for grace, schism. 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That's a part of me that knows that the Gifra is a clone of our being. It's composed from the energy that grows, and you've seen it. The cause and effect, we day tripping. 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

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I've always wondered why people rode roller coasters. 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
2: Amen.
3: Yeah.
2: One of the greatest.
3: Hey, wrote this one in the mountains out of Tennessee. A tenor tree, a tip to kick the tins, but I got tendencies. Since the beat in Grizzly, passed out at that mountaintop and skimmed the peak. How God playing the drums for a young nigga and I missed the beat. Misery, striped with red and green like we feel Christmassy. But it's a beam. If he objected to text, we send a lean. Kiss the creek. My physical form recalled every lift of finger. Hiss and greet. Kick the beans, but now to a critic, I can't be pissed to speak. Civilly, liberally, toter gas, hit a G, spinning heat. My click with me 26, so it really don't take shit to sneak. A meal can make those bittersweet. Start thinking about love differently. 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

0: listening. Advertise the digit app when I spin a bag. Advertise the fitted bag when I'm finna crash. 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If we ain't there to spark the revolution, all our series can. Dope from High Sierra, got my slayer like a jerry can. I was barely there, I barely dwell, I'm getting scared. I can't, how we feel toward domestic terrorists, prepare for them.
1: Hey,
0: I swear to you, Robert Ory already scored if you lost me. I just put my whole through college, Lori Loughlin. My mama asked me why I'm on my story coffin, cause I'm a marksman. Hey, imperfect aim be exhausting. A game we can't all win. Quick scan look like I'm scamming on the odds, but really I accept the randomness of God. Shit, it is what it is, and it's not what it's not. Nigga try me like I'm pussy, he gon' get a surprise. They don't know if I'm a rookie or if it's a disguise. That little nigga know what he doing, you can see it in his eyes. Shit, it is what it is, and it's not what it's not. A nigga try me like I'm pussy, he gon' get a surprise. They don't know if a nigga rookie or if it's a disguise. That little nigga know what he doing, you can see it in his eyes. You can see it in his eyes.
1: Take a look at this.
2: It's highly theoretical.
1: Theoretical? Do I have to remind you that theory is a beginning of solution?

I was young, life was full of wisdom. 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Wallflower, since I was young, life was full of wisdom.

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0: spot. 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
1: We're all proud of it today.
0: Deccan 9.
1: Let's hear them play.
0: Two G's. Uh-huh. Yeah. It's like this, y'all. It's like that, y'all. It's like this, y'all. It's like that, y'all.

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2: Where is that in the club?
1: I don't know, says the driver. I never like rap. Well, can't you put it on magic then or something like that?
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Joy is the opposite of pain, but sorrow is meant to fill your heart, to clear space for brighter vibrations to shine. 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Pain is a process of detail, but joy releases you from the prison of your mind.

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Joy. 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

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It's called Unbreakable. And I want y'all to listen.

Will I ever find the words to say that convey the feeling knowing that I can't see your face as the pendulum sways and the sun sets on the day? 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
2: Casey John was a brave engineer. When the place went out on the road, his wife didn't want to go. He sent up there in the cab the day they made the raid. She felt that something might go wrong. She called him something like this.

wife's still crying. 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Shortly after that, I heard him, his dry wheels jumping the railroad joint, something like this, he was gone. He run up on sheep, some sheep. Load would pull him to get off the track, but he wouldn't get off, he had to stop his train. Made him sort of mad, too. I heard him when he's cutting down. He's blowing something like this for the sheep to get off the track. Got the sheep off the track, he had to stop and run them off. He come as cursing. Here's what he said. You know what he said? He's just like, he says, hot damn them sheep, hot damn them sheep.

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Casey, don't, please don't leave me here. After that, slowed him a little behind time. 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Dog got scared, thought he's gonna make a rake, which he did. 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
1: 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The Red Arrows screaming past as the homeless pile up. But where is my cry? Where's my puffed out chest? Why don't I feel like all the rest? Why don't I bleed red, white and blue? 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You're a pawn, just like me. You're a mess, just like me. You're a shit, just like me. And you're a Brit, just like me. In shit Britain. 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